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1: A lot of things are the same all over the world. So when I came here, the most difficult part initially was the language. So it was not a major difficulty. The most difficult part was the transportation. And the worst difficult part was the use of the phone. When you are a foreigner in a country, always people will always help you.
0: 当他在浙江大学图书馆看到席龙飞教授的中国古传图说，让他激动，决定将中国古传图说翻译成法语，传播到法语国家去。这次来浙江大学，冯克里在书店意外碰到了他在浙江大学进修时的老师，浙江大学国际教育学院的周杰。
2: Because give me very deep impression is you always be on time, you never be absent. You are the only one you got the full attendance.
1: At the end of the semester, she says you have worked very hard. Mm-hmm. You know that our government appreciates students like you. You do not need to go to France if you want to stay second semester.If you want to stay second semester, you can get another visa for the second semester.
2: Oh.
1: Then the third semester, then the fourth semester. So I stayed 2 years in Zhejiang University, in Yuchang.
3: And where I could translate the book.
4: In 2019, the book which I translated from Chinese to French, Zhonghua Guchuan Tushua, was introduced and published by Encre de Marine. And I introduced it at 2 major boat festivals.In France, where the French people discovered the history and the story of the 8,000 years old Quarouchao canoe, which is one of the oldest boats in the world. A magazine called Chasse Marie as well published one of my articles about the Chinese traditional sailboats.
1: Surprised that I could achieve that because when I send them I made a few mistakes. There are things which I could not understand, some words which were too difficult for me, and there were some tools or some parts of the boat which do not exist any longer. They do not do that anymore. They use different technique. So I had to ask the professor himself to help me.
3: Professor Xinhongfei is 90 years old. He spent 16 years after retirementTo put this information together to write this book. If I do not do that, everything is forgotten. I don't want to do that. I want to try.

0: 12点的时候还在跟我发信息，要让我看一下 check 他的方案。然后呢，我12点完了以后呢，就是准备睡觉的时候，2点钟又给我发了一个信息，再给我让我 check。check 完了以后，我终于可以睡觉的时候，4点钟又打我电话说，要让我起床了。
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4: When I was 27, I sailed a 10 meters boat from the city of Cannes, Mandelieu on the French Riviera across the Mediterranean Sea in a storm. Then, after 18 days, I reached the island of Saint Martin in the Caribbean. I was using the old navigation technique without electronics, using the sun and the time to find out my position on the Atlantic.
1: Oh, 那你太厉害了，这需要勇气啊。啊！但是我们事实上，我们的祖先在8000年前就已经伐一段木头，做一条小船驶向海洋了。
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5: 请进。我今天带你看看我们中国的古代造船的东西。
4: Now this is what you see around me here is the boat which were in the fleet of Zhang Hui which left China in 1405. This boat, this characteristic was, this boat was estimated

0: from the records was 120 meters long. So we had the Bautra and the treasure boat here, which is big, and we had this boat which was reserved for food. The other one was reserved for horses, one for soldiers. What you see there is an anchor, which was typical of China, which was a big invention at the time. You had the stone. We learn the first sailor is Christopher Columbus. So for me, sailing started with Christopher Columbus. Before that, we were only fishermen. After I translated this book 4 or 5 years ago, Guarucha do Mujo is the oldest, one of the oldest canoe in the world. Zhang He was the first navigator.
1: 四大海船，那个第一海船是最有名的，也就是你们在国外那个博物馆里进藏书看到的是浮船，像这种船型就是我们浙江比较典型的。
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0: I discovered that the English word is junk, which means garbage, which means a lot of negative things. I thought that Chinese boats and Chinese shipbuilding deserves a better image. So I thought about a better image, and good eye Fan Chuan. Is something Chinese people can understand.
1: 从那个唐宋元明清下来最有名的四种船型，现在全世界流通的船都是最宽的，它有2米6宽，还有这个一船特殊的。
0: The maritime history in China started very early. It goes back to 8,000 years. And all over the years and centuries, China has been promoting, creating some new technologies like the watertight bulkheads, the anchors, the rudders, and many, many things were created in the magnetic compass, which is Chinese.
3: 中国古船研究中心有一间造船车间，游飞军馆长是一个渔民的后代。 对船特别感兴趣，他召集当地的工匠造船，前前后后到现在有30多年了。今天，冯克里来到造船车间，亲自体验了造船工艺。
0: Oh, this boat is beautiful. Do you work from papers, from drawings, or do you work because you know how to build the boat?
4: 你是怎么做这个船的？是通过大脑记忆，还是说有这个图纸？
0: It is in Chinese. Blood to build boats because it was already in Chinese blood thousands of years ago to build boats. That's the point.
3: 中国古船研究所的不远处是一望无垠的东海，大海让冯克里触景生情，他滔滔不绝地说儿时在法国与海为伴的故事。
5: This is a fresh forward.
3: 说到中法友谊时，冯克里说，1958年中法合拍电影《风筝》时，他6岁，至今许多情节依然记忆犹新。
0: In the 1950s, when China was created, France and China wanted to open diplomatic relations, so they started by having cultural relations. Together, they made one movie with a French director and a Chinese director together. Made a movie called Fengshan in China and called Le Cerf-Volant du Bout du Monde in French. I was 6 years old. That was the first time I saw a movie. That was this movie where Sun Wukong, the kite, flies from China to France and falls in a tree.
3: 这些年来，冯克里除了翻译《中国古船图说》外，还翻译了《海上丝绸之路》。
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0: 有益的一个缩影。
1: So the lady took care of my laundry. So when you go to my home, I'm going to show you what I'm doing. I make model boards. I make Chinese painting. I make painting. I cook. I bake. I designed a jacket for sailing. So it's a little wide because I can put a sweater underneath. So it's not fashion jacket. It's a working jacket for sailing.
0: 今天，冯克里再次来到跨湖桥遗址博物馆看中华第一舟。
1: Many people on the individual level or at the local level or the provincial level, they have developed museum, beautiful museum like this one, and so that this history is not lost. On top of that, I met some people who are preserving the sailboats and the traditional boats which were used in protecting the history and culture of the Chinese maritime activities.
2: 2005年的时候，我们国家文物局同意我们这个独木舟原址保护工程可行性方案以后，我们开展了四大文保工程，比如说第一个就是疏干排水的地质工程，第二个土遗址的一个加固工程，第三个是我们微生物防治工程，第四个就是我们这个独木舟及木构件脱盐脱水的一个保护工程。
1: The ancient civilizations started to build canals and boats and canoes. The first canoe was built about 8,000 years ago. Then, through history, they built boats, they built bigger boats, they started to trade on the ocean, they invented something which made the boat stronger. Now we go back in time to reach nowadays. Nowadays, China is catching up with the West in terms of shipbuilding.Quantity and quality. It is not something new. It is something which is in the genes, which is in the people's brain, in the people's body, that they were doing that thousands of years ago.
0: 跨湖桥遗址博物馆，他没有见到老朋友吴建馆长，但是他见到了最早发现跨湖桥遗址信息的郑苗。今天冯克里很想见一见郑苗，在湘湖的游船上，跨湖桥遗址的发现人郑苗和中华第一舟传播人冯克里见面了。他们不仅谈古船，还谈中法友谊，谈人间趣闻。分别时，冯克里赠送郑苗法语版的《中国古船图说》，跨湖桥遗址博物馆向冯克里赠送了船模。
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4: 哇哦。我这里的话是也为了感谢您。

This is my seventh year in Xianghu. Science and culture do not know borders. As a sailor, I hope that people who love boats and history all over the world will appreciate Zhonghua Dijiu.